0: ist Antenne Trier. You're as cold as ice. You're willing to sacrifice our love. Ganz neu. Mit den besten Hits aller Zeiten. Mehr 80er.
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We're

0: 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Like a virgin, touched for the very first time. Ganz neu.
1: 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Baby, I want you. Let there be no mistake. We're gonna find out whatever it takes. Mehr 80er, mehr 90er.
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2: 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Hey, what's going on, man?
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0: 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Like a virgin.
1: 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Ganz neu.
2: 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Baby, I want you. Let there be no mistake. We're gonna find out. Whatever it takes. Mehr 80er, mehr 90er.
0: Antenne Trier.

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